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Juliet says, hey, it's Romeo. 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

0: La compagna ideale ovunque tu sia. 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
1: I feel by the wayside, like everyone else. I hate you, I hate you, I hate you, but I was just kidding myself. Our every moment.

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The universe connected and I'm buzzing. 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